old bench to watch the children play. You know, tomorrow is their future. But for me, just another day. They all gather around me. They seem to know my name. We laugh, tell a few jokes, but it still doesn't ease my pain. I know I can't hide from a memory, though day after day I've tried. I keep saying, she'll be back.

there are the good things and the bad. But meeting you has been a fulfillment of a lifetime.

over for it and have died. There's no reason for it, you've got to go somewhere.